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Subha UAE wali madness, Beti wali mad mornings with Sharjeel.

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Today's IPL match is going to be between Mumbai Indians and Lucknow Super Giants. 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

Butcher Jail, Subha UAE Wali, Madness Desi Wali, from 6 a.m. to 11 a.m. Only on Vibe FM 105.4.

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right, everyone. A very good afternoon to all of you. Thank you so very much for texting in, for the feedback as well. I've got a message from Rahul who's texting in and he's waiting for the topic of discussion. He was asking me, Sophie, kidhar thi? I was right here. I'm so sorry. I actually got a little late, but it wasn't my fault. Okay, in my defense, I got ready on time. Okay, but my pickup today was late. Nonetheless, it's about 3:54 and the dial shall be with you all the way till 7 p.m. Sounds good with Sophie. It is on Vibe FM 105.4. And midweek, aaj Wednesday hai. And it is the 6th of May 2026 and so many things are happening. Ek to topic of discussion hai jiske bare mein main aapko bataungi. Then of course hamari jo regular routine chalti hai, news headlines hote hain, wo bataungi. Some days that we are observing today also. So yesterday I watched Devil Wears Prada 2. ठीक है, अब बहुत सारी ऐसी फिल्म्स हैं जो कि सीक्वल्स बनी. बहुत सारे लोगों को सीक्वल्स नहीं पसंद आई, बहुत सारे लोगों को पसंद आई. सो इट कैन डिपेंड्स ऑन आई गेस हाउ you know one makes a sequel, for that matter. Is it really up to the standard? Does it really fit the bill? And sometimes nostalgia itna strong hota, association itni strong hoti original film ke sath ki aapka dil hi nahi karta ki aap isko koi sequel dekho. Theek hai, magar aisi bahut sari films hain jiske itne parts aaye hain aur sare ke sare hit bhi hue hain. So the question is, our topic of discussion, that if you were to watch a sequel to any film, I mean that you would like to watch, which film would it be? Ek aisi film jiska aap khud chahein ki ek sequel aaye aur aap usko dekhein, yani ki part 2. So 0508791054 is the WhatsApp number. Apne naam ke sath aur shehar ke naam ke sath. I've got Abdul Rahman who's texting in. And a big shout out to you, Abdul Rahman. How is your day? I hope you're well. Salman is also texting in. Hi, Salman. How are you? I hope you're well and things are good. And if you've had a tough day, you know what? We hope that it's going to be a better day tomorrow. So we'll definitely dedicate a song to you. And if you've had a great day so far, let's hope that it continues. But thank you for joining in today. Once again, 0508791054 is the WhatsApp number. Enjoy the music. Drive safely.

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All right, everyone, a very good afternoon to all of you. Thank you so very much for texting in for the feedback as well. Anyhow, time ho chuka 4:02, I'll be with you all the way till 7 PM. So moving on, aaj hamara topic of discussion basically is related to sequels, theek hai? And as you can see, like around the world, there have been a lot of films jiske recently sequels aaye the. I watched Devil Wears Prada 2, and I was just thinking about this, that sometimes people look forward to sequels. Why? Because of the nostalgia and the association and the memories. Like, for example, 2006 mein ye film release hui thi, Devil Wears Prada, and I remember watching that film, and I remember going completely gaga. And after such a long time, again, when this film came out, I was like, wow, man, that's like crazy stuff, like 20 years. And after 2 decades, you know, it feels kind of nice to watch it on the screen again. But then again, you know, different characters have evolved and times have changed and all of that. So aaj ka sawal ye hai that if you were to pick a sequel to any film that you would like to watch, which film would it be? So imagine there's a film that you've always liked and you want a sequel of that film. So which film would you want to watch? 050-879-1054 is the WhatsApp number. Apne naam ke saath aur shahar ke naam ke saath. So guess who's tuned in? After such a long time, you know, one of my regular listeners, and I remember that he used to teach me all these words in Malayalam, and then he disappeared off on the face of this earth, but I'm glad that you're back. SRK, how are you? Namaskaram. Sugano, suga suga. I hope you're well and everything's good, but for now, pump up the volume, enjoy the music. This is going out specially to you.

0: दुबई की ट्रैफिक, इवनिंग का असली स्वैग और सोफी का म्यूजिक. 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
1: All right, everyone, a very good afternoon to all of you. Thank you so very much for texting in, for the feedback as well. Anyhow, so it's exactly 4:17 on the dial. She'll be with you all the way till 7 p.m. Aaj Wednesday hai, the 6th of May 2026. And aaj bade mazey ki hamari gupshup lag rahi hai. Why? Because today we are talking about sequels. Theek hai? Ab aksar kya hota hai ki ek cult classic film hoti hai, hame badi pasand aati hai. Uske baad aa jata hai ji koi sequel jo hame bilkul pasand nahi aata. And sometimes, you know, you have all these films, you're like, hey, you know what? I wish ke is film ke baad ek part 2 aaye. Like, I would want to watch a part 2 of this film, like a sequel to it. So the question is, if you were to choose a sequel for everyone to watch, which film would you choose, right? So 0508791054 par aap WhatsApp kar sakte hain apne naam ke saath aur shahar ke naam ke saath. So I got a message, and this one has been sent in by Vijay, who's texting in, and he wants me to dedicate a song to him. Absolutely, he's driving. He's like, Sophie, बहुत गर्मी लग रही. I know. A lot of my listeners have been complaining about the heat. I would just like to say, please keep yourselves hydrated, and just make sure that you have a lot of seasonal fruits and vegetables. I know it sounds really cliched, but trust me, it really works. Okay, and आई थिंक खासतौर पर जो कुछ ऐसे खाने पीने की आइटम्स होती हैं उससे वाकई गर्मी कम लगती है. दैट इज़ ट्रू. दैट इज़ वाई यू शुड हैव अ लॉट ऑफ योर सीजनल फूड्स एंड वेजिटेबल्स की इनटेक. इट्स एक्सट्रीमली इंपॉर्टेंट, एंड डू कीप योरसेल्फ हाइड्रेटेड. ओके, एनी हाउ, मूविंग ऑन. आई हैव गॉट प्रिया, हू इज़ टेक्सटिंग इन. 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Really? 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And then she explains why. She's like, I want to see that Aman ke saath kya hota hai, number one. And number two, I want to see specifically what happens to Rahul and Anjali's wedding after that. Okay. Interesting. Achha ji, chalo theek hai. Interesting. Thank you for texting in. Moving on. So I've got a message, and this one has been sent in by Sunil. And he's driving right about now. He's on his way to Dubai from Abu Dhabi. And he's like, Sophie, very busy day so far. And you know what? He has mentioned a film जो मैंने बड़े अरसे के बाद इसका नाम सुना है. ओके, एंड डू यू गाइज रिमेंबर द फिल्म कॉल्ड ढोल? आई डोंट नो इफ यू गाइज रिमेंबर दैट फिल्म और नॉट, बट आई थिंक 2007 या 2008 में, इफ 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Do you remember that bazigar wala scene? 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Wo main jab dekhti hu mujhe itni hansi aati hai. You know, sometimes you have those artists who are just so brilliant that the moment that they appear on screen, you just have these emotions and feelings. Anyhow, 0508791054 is a WhatsApp number. Kis film ka sequel aap dekhna chahenge? This is one of the most beautiful remakes of the original track. Enjoy it.

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right, everyone, a very good afternoon to all of you. Thank you so very much for texting in for the feedback as well. So yes, we do have a topic of discussion on the show today, but I just played the banyan track actually from the upcoming film that I was talking about since yesterday, Pati Patni Aur Vodo. I don't know, for some reason mujhe aisa lagta hai ki sare videos ek jaise lagne shuru ho gaye hain, sare gaane ek jaise lagne shuru ho gaye hain. I think authenticity thodi si missing hai, and I think that we really need to break away from that and come back to the core, because I remember that you know, as part of my childhood, while growing up watching the Indian cinema and jitne bhi Bollywood music maine suna ya jo movies maine dekhi, uske andar itne well-defined characters the, itne achhe dialogues the, gaane itne achhe the. 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Ab to either it's a remake, or it's a remix, or it's like, you know, you've seen this before, or you felt that you've experienced this before. There's nothing new to add to it also. Otherwise, it's just a marketing gimmick. Itne views aa chuke hain, itne hits mil chuke hain, itne followers badh chuke hain. I think we need to come back to the core of our art. Is my personal opinion on this. Anyhow, moving on, 050-879-1054 is the WhatsApp number. Obviously, apne naam ke saath aur shahar ke naam ke saath. And the question is, our topic of discussion rather, is that bahut sare sequels ban rahe hain. Kai dafa hume aisa lagta hai ki bhai aapne chhedi kyun ye film? You know, because kuch aisi films hoti hai jo ki classic hoti hai, unko chhedna zaruri nahi hota. And sometimes you feel like watching a part two of a film, man. You're like, hey, you know what? I always wanted to see or watch like a sequel of this film. So the question is, if you were to choose a sequel to a film, which film would you choose? 050-879-1054 is the WhatsApp number. Abhi thodi der pehle Priya ne baat ki thi kuch kuch hota hai ke bare mein, and then I think Sunil ne baat ki thi Dhol ke bare mein, Priyadarshan ji agar direct kare unko. And now I just received a message from Sahil. Hi Sahil, good afternoon, I'm glad that you're enjoying the show and the music. He says, Sophie, I would like to see Kabhi Khushi Kabhi Gham ka sequel, and it would be interesting to see all the characters in 2026 and 2027, from Poo to Rahul to Anjali to everyone else, to Rohit as well. Okay, interesting. Keh diya na, bas keh diya. Aap wo film ke bare mein bhi waise baat kare abhi bhi, even if you talk about Kabhi Khushi Kabhi Gham, you know, all those characters were so well defined.

as well. SRK was tuning in. He was talking about Kerala. And he was talking about the fact that it's so beautiful. I mean, the nature is gorgeous, the greenery and the food and everything else is so pretty. I know. You know what? I have so many of my listeners from Kerala. I hope, inshallah, I never know, one day might be visiting. Abigail, I'm going to take you guys on a trip back to the memory lane. This is going to be from the 90s. One of the classics by Sajjad Ali Sahab called Bolo Bolo.

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0: right, everyone. A very good afternoon to all of you. It's exactly 4:39 p.m. here in Dubai. And of course, it is Wednesday, the 6th of May, 2026. All right, let's talk about the traffic updates for now. Well, let's see. At the Dubai Design District, it is quite rushy right about now. You've got a lot of heavy traffic around the Business Bay area. If you are heading towards Sharjah, then E11 and E311 have moderate traffic for now. And if you talk about E611, for now, it's light, the traffic, but it's still there. And if we talk a little bit about the Deira side and Bar Dubai side, it has Dubai's heavy traffic for now. So make sure that you buckled up and driving safely as we speak. Thank you for listening.
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right, everyone. A very good evening to all of you. Thank you so very much once again for texting in and for the feedback as well. Time watch okay, 5:05. She'll be with you all the way till 7 PM. All right, so we're moving on. Aaj hum baat kar rahe hain about sequels, and today's question is, our topic of discussion rather, is that if you were to kind of decide, you know, kaun sa sequel aaye kisi movie ka jo puri duniya dekhe, to wo kaun sa sequel hoga. So a lot of people have been talking about films such as Kuch Kuch Hota Hai, phir kisi ne mention kiya tha Hum Aapke Hain Kaun, and then, you know, a lot of people were mentioning different other films as well, including Halchal, and then kisi ne mention kiya, I think Sunil mentioned Dhol as well. I was like, you know, I haven't really thought about Dhol in such a long time. So okay, well, as they say, you know, whatever works for you. But nonetheless, I really want to know, okay, imagine that, you know, you are supposed to come up with a suggestion for a sequel to any film. So which film would you suggest? And I've got a message, and this one has been sent in by, let me see. Oh, okay. Hi, how are you, Aaron? It's been a while. Good to hear from you. I remember that you texted in, I think, maybe like 2 months ago or something of the sort. So I hope everything's A-okay at your end. And thank you for your message. He says, Ovi, there's one film that I want a sequel to. That is Andaz Apna Apna. Actually, you know, we were just having a discussion here at our workplace as well, that we feel that कुछ ऐसे कल्ट क्लासिक फिल्म्स होती हैं जो इतनी अच्छी होती हैं कि यू डोंट वांट टू टच देम. सो आई थिंक, यू नो, मे बी जिस तरह तारे ज़मीं पर यू हैड अंदाज़ अपना अपना, यू हैड इवन दिलवाले दुल्हनिया ले जाएंगे फॉर दैट मैटर. आई डोंट वांट एनीवन to touch them. But at the same time, I still feel that Andaz Apna Apna does have that potential, that if it is to be made nicely and with the intent of creating good work, then why not? Okay, and for people who genuinely deserve the part, because Salman Khan aur Aamir Khan ke characters itne maze ke the aur unhone itni funny acting ki thi. In fact, sare characters unke itne funny the, mujhe to abhi tak yaad hai unke characters, and I still remember the dialogues, and every single time, I'm not kidding you, every single time I watch Andaz Apna Apna on the screen, I always end up laughing because it is that kind of a film. So 0508791054 is the WhatsApp number. Apne naam ke saath aur shahar ke naam ke saath. I'm going to talk a little bit about, you know, the flame trees that were trending on the social media platforms for the UAE. So hamare UAE ke ek farmer hain, unhone donate kiye hain 200 flame trees to the Dubai municipality. To kyun, main aapko batati hun, kyunki a lot of people are asking about the trees as well. So let me tell you ki ek to they thrive in the UAE climate, number one. Take care. Number two, they provide a natural shade. And number three, they kind of burst into, you know, the striking red / orange bloom in the summer. Aur uske alawa ye ki unki jo donation hai, वो फुली ग्रोन ट्रीज़ के हैं जो कि 5 से 6 मीटर हाई हैं, विच इज़ काइंड ऑफ रेडी टू ट्रांसफॉर्म स्ट्रीट्स इंस्टेंटली. तो ये तो बड़ी ज़बरदस्त इम्पैक्ट है. मुझे लगता है प्लांटिंग के अलावा और भी बहुत सारी चीज़ें हैं. आई थिंक इट्स अ रिमाइंडर दैट बिल्डिंग अ ग्रीनर फ्यूचर इज़ नॉट जस्ट पॉलिसी. 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

All right, everyone, a very good evening to all of you. Thank you so very much for texting in for the feedback as well. Time ho chuka hai about 5:24 and shall be with you all the way till 7 PM. Anyhow, bade mazey ki gupshup chal rahi hai ji. Aaj hum baat kar rahe sequels ke bare mein. And the question is that if you were to pick and choose a sequel for everybody else to watch, you know, which film would you choose? So a lot of people are opting for films such as, you know, Halchal, and then Kuch Kuch Hota Hai, and then Kabhi Khushi Kabhi Gum, and Hum Aapke Hain Kaun, and Adas Apna Apna, and Dhol for that matter. So I was kind of enjoying the versatility in the messages, because Abhi, I recently watched Devil Wears Prada 2, and I was just talking about the fact that, you know, sometimes you have these classic films that are so close to your heart because, you know, they feel personal. Maybe they're like a part of your childhood or when you were growing up. So aap thode se zara personal hote unke bare mein because of the memories associated, and you don't want anyone else to touch them. But then sometimes you want ke, hey, you know what, I wish ki we would be able to watch this same kind of cast, but maybe, you know, after some time, just like Devil Wears Prada 2. So my question was ki agar aapne decide karna hai ki kaun si sequel aa rahi jo puri duniya dekhegi, to wo kaun si movie aap choose karenge? 0508791054 is the WhatsApp number. I got a message from Danish, and Danish says, Sophie, I would definitely go for Dil To Pagal Hai. Okay, I want to see who ends up in Nisha. Oh my god, don't you, you know what, come to think of it, Dil To Pagal Hai, oh my gosh, you basically made me go take a trip down the memory lane and think about Dil To Pagal Hai, jiske andar Shahrukh Khan, Madhuri Dixit, Karisma Kapoor. I remember that dance-off between Madhuri and Karisma, and I still remember we were in school when all of that happened, because, you know, I was a kid of the 90s, so I grew up watching that film. Mujhe yaad hai hamare jitne bhi wo fun fairs hote the aur hum log pahunch jaate the iske upar dance karne, theek hai, ek Madhuri bani hoti thi, ek Karisma Kapoor bani hoti thi, and I still remember, you know, that was the power of Dil To Pagal Hai. So interesting choice, Danish, but the fact is that sequel जब आएगा, would you want the same three characters and see कि उसके आगे क्या बनेगा, or would you want new and fresh faces for that? Because the only issue with fresh faces is that you have to act. And it's not just about looking good, you actually have to know how to act, man. It is a big deal in the cinema. And honestly, mujhe lagta hai OTT platform se hame thoda sa aur mazeed spoil kar diya hai, because they are so real. And I love watching a lot of these different TV shows and different short films and different movies on the OTT platforms, because they don't care about how they look most of the time. They care about how they act. And I love the body mannerisms. I love the method acting and everything else as well. But nonetheless, that's an entirely different debate altogether. Abdul Rahman ka message aaya, he sent me this picture of his food item with chutney and everything, and right now mere muh mein pani aa raha hai. 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It's a good idea. I think I will make tori aloo aur tori gosht. I will make for sure. So thank you for the suggestion.

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right, everyone. A very good evening to all of you. Thank you so very much for texting in for the feedback as well. And I'm Wajika, about 5:42. She'll be with you all the way till 7 p.m. All right, so while we have a topic of discussion on the show today, as usual, and aaj hum baat kare sequels ke baare mein, theek hai? And yeh idea is that because I was noticing that a lot of sequels are being made, and then just recently Devil Wears Prada 2, when it came out, obviously it had a lot of, you know, kind of nostalgia attached with it and memories attached with it as well. Bahut sare logon ne jo film dekhi, unhone ye socha hoga ki bhai dekhiye 2006 mein ye release hui thi. And after 20 years, you know, they've kind of come up with a sequel. And I don't know, I had kind of... So when I was watching the trailer, I was like, you know, I'm so excited to watch it all over again because I'm a huge fan of Meryl Streep. And, you know, the film back in the day was quite a rage. Magar jab maine uske reviews sune aur padhe, maine socha, yaar, ye to bade log disappoint hue hain. Pata nahi kya, to main bilkul hi zero expectations ke saath gayi thi. Because I was expecting a really bad film. But lo and behold, it wasn't really as bad as the reviews are out there. एक तो मुझे ऐसा लगता है कि उन्होंने जो एसेंस है उस फिल्म का वो बरकरार रखा है, सो इट्स डेफिनेटली देयर. दे've मेंटेन द स्पिरिट ऑफ 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different times, and of course, you know, wo badi mazi ki unhone cheeze batayi thi that, you know, you can't do this anymore, you can't just throw a coat in front of your assistant, and I understood that because now, you know, I'm very happy and very glad about the fact that boundaries are being set and you cannot cross those boundaries. However, having said that, I was missing a punchline or a solid dialogue from Meryl, because Meryl Streep was all about iconic dialogues, and I kind of missed out on that part, and it was a lot about Anne Hathaway. मुझे लगता है कि उसकी character को इतनी importance दी गई थी कि बाकी सारे थोड़े से sideline हो गए थे. So that was one part. But apart from that, you know, it was a decent one-time watch. So if you have memories associated with it, why not go ahead and catch it with your friends? But I'm talking about girls because I don't think guys are going to like it. Anyhow, so 050-879-1054 is the WhatsApp number. And the question is, if you were to come up with an idea of a suggestion for a name for the sequel of any film, so which film would you like to choose? It's not a lot of people vote. Kuch kuch hota hai, kabhi khushi kabhi gham, and Adnaz apna apna, hum aapke hain kon, halchal, dhol. और पता नहीं कौन कौन से और भी उन्होंने नाम लिए थे फिल्मों के. वो कह रहे थे कि इनका सीक्वल ज़रूर होना 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

0: All right, everyone, a very good afternoon to all of you. It's exactly 5:49 on the dial. It's time for the Gold Rates right here on YBFM 105.4. It is Wednesday, the 6th of May, 2026. All right. So, 18-carat gold is at 428.25. 21-carat gold is at 499.50. 22-carat gold is at 521, and 24-carat gold is at 562.75. Thank you for listening.
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much, everyone. A very good evening to all of you. It's exactly 6 p.m., which means she'll be with you for the next 1 hour, all the way till 7 p.m. Now, absolutely, here sounds good with Sophie and Vibe FM 105.4. So, how's midweek treating you so far? How is Wednesday? And what is the plan for the week ahead as well? Fill me in on the details, would you? Anyhow, moving on towards our topic of discussion. Acha, aaj hum baat kar rahe hain sequels ki, theek hai? And the question is, if you were to suggest a sequel of a film that everybody would watch, so which sequel would it be? Like, which film would you choose? तो कोई कह रहा है दिल तो पागल है, कोई कह रहा है कुछ कुछ होता है, कोई कह रहा है जी अंदाज अपना अपना. Some people are talking about Dhol. Do you guys remember that? I think 2008-2007 ki film thi. Some people are talking about what you may call it, Kabhi Khushi Kabhi Gham. Aur bade log jo hai different kisam ki films ke naam le rahe hain, and I'm kind of enjoying the feedback. So Halchal ka bhi naam aaya tha, and that made me think about the film ki Halchal itni ek underrated film thi, because I used to love the comedy in that film. Gaane bhi bade mazay ke the. And I think Akshay Khanna and Kareena looked really nice together, by the way. Anyhow, so Mudassar is tuned in. Hi, Mudassar. How are you? How's the day shaping up? I hope you well. And he says that, Sophie, Allah Duhai hai, you just played that track, the remix version. It's amazing and so thrilling. Please batana kaun sa version hai. And thank you for playing it. Not a problem at all. I will definitely tell you. Let me search for it and I'll definitely tell you for sure. And then he says, for the topic of discussion, I would love to see Andaz Apna Apna with the same characters, okay, but with a twist. I want a different ending or a new theme. Although right now I can't really think of a specific one right now, but definitely there for sure. And then Abdul Rahman Bhai ki partner must be so lucky to have so many varieties of food for dinner. Lucky her. I hope you're doing well, Sophie G. By the way, it's a complicated movie. Meryl Streep ji ki. I have enjoyed it though. Salam from Mudassar. That's so sweet, Mudassar. So, sabse pehle to Abdul Rahman, I hope that you're listening to the show, because you know, you always keep on sending all those wonderful food items ki pictures to me, and I always talk about it on the show, and that's what Mudassar is talking about. Ke bhai, aapke paas to badi zabardast variety hai khane peene ki, to aapke ghar wale bade khush honge aur aap bhi bade khush. मैं अलबत्ता बड़ी खुश होती हूँ देखकर. आज उन्होंने मुझे भेजी थी तोरी और आलू 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And as you can probably gauge, my mouth is watching. Moving on, 0508791054 is the WhatsApp number. Coming up next, the currency exchange rates as well. So which sequel would you like to watch of any particular film that you have been watching in the past? Enjoy the music.

0: She's got the songs, she's got the sass, and the city vibes. 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

right, everyone, a very good evening to all of you. Time Wachuka about 6:27. She'll be with you for the next 15 minutes or so. I shall be signing out shortly as well. Coming up next, I've got the currency exchange rates and the weather forecast as well. 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untouched. I don't want anyone to do Jab We Met Again because it was a cult classic. It cannot be done again. So, but then again, kuch aise films hoti ki aapka dil karta hai ki, you know, after a few years or maybe kuch decades ke baad, wohi ek flavor ke saath, but ek thoda sa change ke saath, keeping in mind the current, you know, times and all, ek naye flavor ke saath wo film aaye. जिस तरह मेरे नज़र में अंदाज अपना अपना वॉज अ कल्ट क्लासिक, नो डाउट अबाउट इट, बट इट स्टिल हैज़ दैट पोटेंशियल टू कम बैक एज अ 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And then I was asking about Maria's daughter and she's super cute, mashallah. And I was asking her that how's Hamda doing? And she's like, she's fine, alhamdulillah, getting naughtier day by day. You know, children are a blessing for sure. Unko dekhe hume pata chalta hai ki hum bhi ba saath saath bade ho rahe hain. Sirf wo nahi ho rahe hain, hum bhi saath saath bade hote hain. I have nieces and nephews, so I can totally understand. Anyhow, so we have a lot of people who are still participating in on the topic of discussion. Govind jo hai, Govind ne pehle bola tha, hum aapke hain kaun? Phir wo mujhe keh rahe hain ki Sophie, maine aaj aapko quote of the day batana hai. Ji, bilkul. So, usually at this point in time, Govind, because he lives in Sharjah, he's usually commuting around Sharjah, he always has a quote of the day. And today he says, Sophie, for everybody, honesty is the best policy. Absolutely, it definitely is. Thank you for texting in, Govind, and drive safely and have a wonderful evening ahead. All right. So with that, today marks a very special day. And hum log mark kar rahe hain ji Armed Forces Unification Day. And I'll tell you something, 6th of May ko humne commemorate kiya the historic 1976 decision to unify the country's armed forces under one command. And not just that, 50 years ki hum celebration kar rahe hain, anniversary hai. Aur mujhe aisa lagta hai ki जितने भी लोग रहते हैं UAE में वो सारे यूनानिमस हैं एक ही थिंकिंग प्रोसेस में दैट द वे दैट द लीडरशिप हैज़ एक्चुअली प्रोटेक्टेड अस एंड मेड अस फील सेफ एंड सिक्योर एंड द वे दैट द आर्म फोर्सेस हैव डिफेंडेड अस is unbelievable. So a salute to everybody and a salute to the entire armed forces and a big thank you as well, right? So we'll definitely be talking more about that, but abhi ke liye 0508791054 is the WhatsApp number. Enjoy this banger because it's doing really well on the charts.

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right, everyone, a very good evening to all of you. It's exactly 6:34 on the dial here in Dubai. And it is, of course, we were talking about Wednesday, the 6th of May, 2026. Anyhow, so taking a look at the currency exchange rates, if you take a look at the Nepalese rupee, it is at 41.25. Sri Lankan rupee is at 87.09. Bangladesh taka is at 33.35, the Pakistani rupee is at 75.88, and the Indian rupee is

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1: All right, everyone, a very good evening to all of you. Thank you so very much for texting in for the feedback as well. Well, it's time for me to sign out. But before I do that, I'm watching at 6:40. And आज हमने बड़े मजे मजे की बातें की. Of course, you had so many things to talk about as well today. And आज हमने बात की थी about the currency exchange rates. We had the gold rates. We had the traffic update.

It's for you as well. We had some news headlines from across, different cities here in the UAE and, of course, related to our country as well, UAE. And then humne aapko bataya tha about the day that we were celebrating today. Of course, it was Armed Forces Unification Day and 50th anniversary hai. Maine aapko thodi si history aur background bhi batai thi ki commemorate karte hain ji historic 1976 ke decision to unify the country's armed forces under one command. Magar ek main aapko baat bataun ki यहाँ पर जो इस साल ऑफ कोर्स ये ओकेजन है जिसमें 50th एनिवर्सरी है, मुझे लगता है कि यूएई की आर्म फोर्सेस ने इतनी हाई एफिशिएंसी को डिमॉन्स्ट्रेट किया है इन काउंटरिंग ऑल द अटैक्स. नाउ टेक अ लिसन टू दिस, ओके. सो अकॉर्डिंग टू ऑफिशियल स्टेटिस्टिक्स, सिंस द 28th ऑफ फेब्रुअरी द यूएई हैज इंटरसेप्टेड अबाउट 549 बैलिस्टिक मिसाइल्स, 29 cruise missiles and 2,260 drones, right? And ye jo hai attempts they to undermine the country's security and stability, aur hamare armed forces ne bade zabardast tarike se defend kiya. And apart from that, generally speaking also, I think that it goes to show that every single person over here is trying to explain that to people who don't live in the UAE, that how can we explain it to you that we do feel very safe and protected as well. And it is all because of the way that the leadership has been carrying out all the initiatives as well and telling us that, hey, you know what, we are here for you. And I think that the way you treat your children, the parents who are your children, they say that we will keep your thoughts and keep your thoughts. So it feels like, you know, there's somebody there who takes care of us and somebody there who actually does care for us as well. Anyhow, so it's time for me to sign out, and we are there as the Vibe FM 105.4 on all the social media platforms. We would love to know your feedback on our shows and the content and the playlist. I'm there, Sophia Anjum, which is S-O-P-H-I-Y-A for Sophia and A-N-J-A-M for Anjum. So right after my show, Arshad Bhai would be joining in. Aapko pata hai, unke jokes chalte rehte hain aur humare aapas mein bhi zara nok jokes chalte rehte hain. Kisi din, I think Arshad Bhai and I would be co-hosting together. I think that's going to be fun. Anyhow, so Abdul Rahman was texting in just a while ago and he's tuned in. So big shout out to you. Madassar, I'll definitely speak to you tomorrow for sure. Govind was also texting in. Rahul ka message aaya tha. So today we talked a bit about sequels. And I was thinking that, you know, since I was in school and then, you know, in college, Kabhi Khushi Kabhi Gham came out. And the thing about Kabhi Khushi Kabhi Gham was that all the characters were iconic. There were so many nice dialogues. Instead of Pooh ka character famous nahi tha, theek hai? Amitabh Bachchan ka character bhi, Jaya Bachchan ji ka character bhi. I mean, bahut sare aise characters hai jo famous the. Kajol ka character and dialogues bahut achhe the. I would actually want to see that agar Kabhi Khushi Kabhi Gham ab aaye, to what became of everybody? I would want to see a sequel to that. So that is something that I would be interested in, specifically that everybody here is for now healthy and still doing a lot of work. So I think that would be interesting to watch. Anyhow, plugging in an old track from the early 2000s, I remember when this track came out, it was such a rage. The video was way ahead of its time. So take a listen, enjoy yourself, drive safely, catch you guys tomorrow. Bye-bye. We can make it right.

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